0: fly behind the scenes.
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2: In case you don't know,
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0: Free. 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

You're listening to House Shoes. 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

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Born under flat ground, now I'm chilling shaky ground, reaching for Pacific Heights, Sunday is my rope.